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We're going to pray together in a little bit. I'd love to know if you have anything I can pray for you about. Always email me, joyworship@thejoyfm.com. And that not only goes to me, it's the entire Joy Worship staff. So we all can pray for you. Joy Worship at thejoyfm.com.

When it feels like your world is spinning out of control, take a moment and be still. Worship here. This is Joy Worship.

Joy worship, so will I. There's Hillsong for you. My name is Rob. As we look this weekend at celebrating our nation's 250th birthday, we're so thankful for what God has done in our country, the many blessings and freedoms that we have, that we are able to express our love for Jesus and to share the gospel with others. Some countries, you cannot do that. But we also live in a divisive time because there are people that just look at the things that are wrong with our country, and there are some things that need to be worked on. But the only way that we can go about solving those issues is first turning to God. And we should be praying for our leaders, no matter what side of the aisle they are on, whether you agree with their views or not. It's too easy to forget God's encouragement to honor, serve, and respect our leaders. So much of our country today encourages doing the opposite. We need to respect them in their roles and pray for all of them, that they seek God out in the decisions that have been that need to be made to make our country even better. So let's pray for them right now. Father, we thank you for the freedoms that we have in this country. We don't take them for granted, because there are so many other countries that don't get to experience this. And Father, in this time of polarization, Father, I pray that we can come together first and foremost as your sons and daughters, and then as Americans. And let's pray for one another on both sides of the aisle. We pray that they seek you out in everything that needs to be done to make our country even better, to solve the problems that people face today. Father, we pray for protection for all of our leaders. We thank you for putting it on their hearts to serve our country. Father, we pray for protections for our military personnel as they protect our freedoms, whether it be here or abroad. Father, we thank you for the life and the provision that you have given each one of us, Father. May we glorify you in everything that we say, everything that we do. May we lift your name up above all names as we reach to people who are lost, who are hurting, who may have anger in their hearts because they've experienced injustice. Father, put on our hearts to help them in their time of need, in their brokenness. Father, we love you and we praise you for all you have done and continue to do through Jesus. It's in his name that we pray. Amen.

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It's 877-800-7729. 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

Praise him. Sing his name at the top of your lungs. Be grateful for all that he has done for you. Elevation Worship. Hallelujah. On Joy Worship. Here's Charity Gale. Thank you, Jesus, for the blood.

Joy worship. Woo! No way. Seven hills of worship. My name is Rob. You know, as Christians, this weekend is an opportunity to celebrate both our temporary home and look toward our eternal one. In the end, all of these countries and kingdoms, even the United States, will end. But that's good news because God's kingdom is far better and never ending. Remember this from Hebrews 13. For we do not have an enduring city here. Instead, we seek the one to come. Therefore, through him, let us continually offer up to God a sacrifice of praise that is the fruit of lips that confess his name.

0: This is Max Lucado. What matters to you matters to God. You probably think that's true when it comes to the big stuff like death and disease, sin and disaster. But what about the smaller things? What about grouchy bosses or flat tires? What about broken dishes or late flights or toothaches or a crashed hard drive? Do these matter to God? Let me tell you who you are. In fact, let me proclaim who you are. The Bible says you are an heir of God and co-heir with Christ. You have a crown that will last forever. You were chosen before the creation of the world. But more than anything else is the simple fact you are God's child. 1 John 3:4 says we are called children of God, and we really are His children. I love that. We really are His children. So if something is important to you, it's important to God. This is Max Lucado.
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Hallelujah in the hard things. Brian and Katie Torwalt, I pray you have a great weekend. Enjoy the celebrations of our nation's 250th birthday. And also make sure you get time for rest this weekend as you head off to church. 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

0: Following the right leader. This is Moving Moments. I'm Cindy Tang. They were honking like a marching band in the sky. It was a huge flock of Canadian geese. Now, what caught my eye wasn't just the sound, but the sight. They were following one leader in a perfect V formation because they trusted him. And it made me think, who do you follow? A social media influencer? A celebrity? In John 10:27, Jesus said, "My sheep listen to my voice. I know them, and they follow me." Perhaps you need to follow someone new today. If so, why not consider Jesus? Go to movingmoments.org, click on Find Peace, and learn how Jesus can be the ultimate leader who also offers eternal salvation to your soul. That's movingmoments.org. This is Moving Moments. Now it's your time to make a move.
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0: Hey, I'm Season, and I'm a joy bringer. Is it just me, or when you find a new restaurant, TV show, or new product, do you tell everyone you know about it? I like to share the goodness. It's just what I do. But when we do this in regards to the Lord, it's called evangelism. And for some reason, that word freaks many of us out. At least it does for me. But maybe it doesn't have to be that scary. In 1 John chapter 1, John begins by telling about his personal experience with Jesus. And at the end in verse 4, he says, "I tell you this so that my joy may be made complete." By simply sharing our experience with God, our joy is made more full, even complete. Evangelism doesn't have to be complicated or scary. Simply share your experience with Jesus with someone and watch the joy bubble up. I'm Season, and I'm a joy bringer.
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0: Does your heart break as you watch your daughter constantly try to prove herself to others? The advertising world isn't helping, is it? Hi, I'm Dana Gresh, creator of Secret Keeper Girl. I'm hearing very similar things from moms all over the country. 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She's already been chosen. She's approved by her Creator. And no amount of makeup, clothes, or exercise can ever change that. For more tips on how to raise your kids, go to danagresh.com.
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0: Most couples spend 8 to 10 hours apart each day. 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
1: Dr. Gary Chapman with a Love Language Minute.
0: How do we feel that we are with each other even when we're apart? Let me suggest an exercise that will get you reconnected in 1 week. Each day, dedicate 20 minutes to a debriefing conference. He takes 5 minutes and tells everything he can about what happened in his life today. Then she takes 5 minutes to do the same. Round two is a repeat of round one. In the second 5 minutes, you pull out details you forgot in the first round and perhaps throw in a few of your feelings. Like, I felt angry when I realized what my boss had done. Try these debriefing sessions for 1 week and you'll likely feel reconnected.
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0: 23 years ago, when I was recovering from scoliosis back surgery, I was in such pain, emotionally, spiritually, and physically, that I didn't think I'd ever really recover. Hey, this is Debbie Griffith. I simply wanted Jesus to remove all my pain. 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And the main lesson was about Him, to rest in Him, let Him be in control. During this time, I received a postcard from my Aunt Ginger, which said, "How's class going? I know you're being a good student." 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

0: kids act like they hate each other. What do I do?
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0: It's not easy watching our kids fight. While my older kids are growing up, the three of them couldn't get along as a trio. It was always two against one. I've noticed that when there's a huge age gap, kids often view the other as being annoying or irritating. 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Heart change is the only answer. When you notice it, point it out for what it is, sin, and the antidote is Christ alone. Over time, that message will change their heart.
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0: Ron took time from his busy schedule to spend time with his kids. He was amazed at what he discovered.
1: Lonnie Berger, author of Every Man a Warrior.
0: Ron's teenagers were having some issues, and on my advice, he canceled his regular Saturday golf time and spent the afternoon playing basketball with his kids. Later that weekend, each child independently said these words, "Dad, thanks for playing ball with us." When my friend told me this story, he was in tears. He finally got it. His absence was sending a clear message to his kids. You're not valued. Golf is what I love. Man, our choices send a message to our kids about what we think of them. Spending time with our kids and asking good questions about their lives saves our kids from acting out to get our attention.
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0: I'm Lena Ebujamra, and this is Today's Single Christian. Some days it feels like everyone is against me. Whether I'm driving or at the store, it's like one big conspiracy trying to take me down. Me against the mortals. You ever felt that way? In Psalm 56, verse 4, David says, I praise God for what he has promised. I trust in God, so why should I be afraid? What can mere mortals do to me? 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

Good morning. This is Joy Worship. Happy 4th of July. I'm Sandy, and I hope you've got plans for a beautiful holiday weekend celebrating our nation's 250th birthday and God's faithfulness to our nation all these years.

0: This is Carter Conlon. Some people want to change. They want to become a better person. They're trying to change, but they find that they're getting worse. You know, Paul the Apostle said, I know in the inner man what to do, and I delight in the thought of doing it, but I find another law inside of me warring against this law in my mind. He goes on to define it as the law of sin and death. He concludes his essay, in a sense, on this by saying, who shall deliver me from the body of this death? And Friedman, I thank God through Jesus Christ, my Lord. In other words, there is deliverance through Jesus Christ. If you want to be changed, you need the power of God's Holy Spirit who comes into your life when you open your heart and accept the sacrifice that Christ made on the cross for your sins. Talk to God about it today. It's time to pray.
1: 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Joy Worship.

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This is Joy Worship.

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I'm Sandy with you. Hey, I learned a couple of things about the Liberty Bell. Did you know the Liberty Bell was crafted in 1776 and it was rung during the first public ringing of the Declaration of Independence 250 years ago? That's incredible.

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Hope you're having a peaceful morning. This is Joy Worship, and I'm Sandy. Let's start the day with a prayer together. God, we thank you for our nation's 250th birthday. Lord, you have been so faithful. We have a lot of problems in our nation, Lord, but we pray for revival across America, and let it begin in our hearts. In Jesus' name, amen.

0: Here's a minute to inspire fresh hope in your busy day.
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2: The Lamb of God, the great I Am. He is everything that you need. Joy Worship.

It's Joy Worship, and I'm Sandy. Did you know that there is a Bible verse carved into the Liberty Bell? It was put there in 1776 when it was first crafted. The verse is Leviticus chapter 25. It says, "Proclaim liberty throughout all the land and to all its people."

The glory of God. That's music from Echoes and Taya here on Joy Worship. It's so good to have your company this morning. My name is Sandy, and this next song is Chris Tomlin. It's called Crown Him with Many Crowns.

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Good morning. Hope all is well as you celebrate our nation's 250th birthday. We are grateful that you're here and thank you for making Joy Worship a part of your celebrations.

I'll tell you, our God is so faithful, my friend. If you're feeling like you're in a dark place right now, know that you're not alone. We are here for you with music of faith and praise all weekend long, and friendship and conversation and prayer here on Joy Worship.

0: Hi, I'm Barry McGuire, author of Ignite Your Life, explaining how you can have wholehearted faith regardless of your circumstances. I meet people all over the country at car shows and events, and many of them are so excited to tell me all about their faith-sharing stories. Recently, I heard a story from a woman who shared her faith in the simplest way at her job. Every morning, she showed up with kindness, patience, and a genuine care for the people around her, even when things got stressful. A colleague asked her how she stayed so calm during the stressful season, and she simply said, "My faith keeps me grounded. 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Her story reminds us that sharing your faith often happens through consistency and love. When you live authentically and speak honestly, God can use even the simplest of conversations to make a lasting impact. 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
1: The King of Kings, the Lord of Lords. He is everything that you need. Joy Worship.

God is so good. That's Bethel Music here on Joy Worship. My name is Sandy. We want you to know that our Joy Worship Prayer Center is open the entire holiday weekend. If you would like someone to pray with, a friend to pray with, call us at 877-800-PRAY.

That's Jen Johnson on Joy Worship. And my name is Sandy. So good to be with you. So I had the honor of attending a women's prayer gathering this week. It was like a patriotic prayer gathering to pray for our nation and its leaders. And I learned a few things about America's history. Did you know that the first time the Liberty Bell was rung in 1776, this was at the reading of the Declaration of Independence, like the first real public reading of the Declaration of Independence. And when they rang the bell for the first time, it got a crack in it. And you can see the Liberty Bell on display in Philadelphia right now. They've tried to recast it. That crack keeps coming back. And, you know, some say it's a symbol of our nation's struggles. Let's remember to pray for America during this weekend.

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That's Phil Wickham. It really is Amazing Grace. Happy July 4th from all of your friends here at Joy Worship. Be safe and be happy.

Chris Tomlin on Joy Worship, how good it is. That's so true, right? How good it is when the people of God come together to pray and to worship. Thank you for being with us here at Joy Worship.

0: Welcome to another edition of Brad Huddleston's TechWise. Here's Brad with today's segment.
1: The science is clear. Meeting people online can never truly satisfy your longing for relationship. God's Word instructs us to meet in the real world. Hebrews 10 verse 25 says, "And let us not give up meeting together, as some are in the habit of doing, but let us encourage one another, and all the more as you see the day approaching." While it might be tempting to justify that you are fulfilling this admonition of meeting together by gathering with others online, the Bible is clearly talking about assembling in a physical place. God wants us to draw strength from one another, and I believe now more than ever. While this admittedly can occur on a limited basis virtually, God's blessings can only be received when believers in Christ gather together. Take the laying on of hands, for example. Mark 16 verse 18 says, "They shall lay hands on the sick, and they shall recover." We should pray for healing for others regardless of how far we are from them, because prayer has no distance. But would you rather someone pray for you in a Facebook post or physically in a hospital room right there with you? I think I know the answer.
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2: 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He is everything. Joy Worship.

Jesus is the only one. He's the only way. This is Joy Worship. I'm Sandy. So yeah, I learned a couple of patriotic things at this women's prayer gathering I went to back in 1776. There was a woman named Betsy Ross. She was a prominent seamstress in Philadelphia. Well, she got a visit to her shop by George Washington and some of his men. They commissioned her to craft a flag for the new nation. There were to be 13 stars and 13 stripes, and Betsy changed their design a little bit by putting all the stars in a circle to symbolize the unity of the states. I thought that was pretty cool. Hey, thanks for being with us here on Joy Worship.

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Bethel Music featuring Leland, the Lion and the Lamb. Well, hey, friend, it's Louisa, and I'm really glad you're spending part of your Saturday with me. And if you're celebrating the 4th of July today, maybe with family, maybe just resting, I hope this time feels like a quiet pause in the middle of it all. You know, I've been thinking about worship lately and how easy it is to make it smaller than it really is. We think it's just music, just a moment, just something we do in church. But worship really is about our hearts and what our hearts are doing all the time, or where we're looking, or who we're trusting, and even what we're building our life on. So today, just slow down and just turn our attention back to Jesus together. Here's a song to help us do that. Here's Red Rocks Worship. Enjoy worship.

Brooke Ligidwood and Passion, Garment of Praise. You know, I was thinking earlier, worship is one of the only things that can shift the inside of us without changing anything on the outside. Your circumstances might still be the same, but your heart can change in a moment when you start focusing on who God is. That's why worship matters so much. And it doesn't just fill the room with music. It recenters our lives. I'm Louisa, and I'm really thankful you're here today. Let's keep our eyes on the Lord with this next song. Here's Elevation Worship.

0: For you know the grace of our Lord Jesus Christ, that though he was rich, yet for your sakes he became poor, that you, through his poverty, might become rich. This is Max Lucado. No man had more reason to be miserable than Jesus, yet no one was more joyful. He was ridiculed. Those who didn't ridicule him wanted favors. They wanted to kill him. He was accused of a crime he had never committed. Witnesses were hired to lie. They crucified him. He left as he came, penniless. He should have been miserable and bitter, but he wasn't. He was joyful. He possessed a joy that possessed him. I call it a sacred delight. Sacred because it's not of the earth. Delight because it's just that, the joy of God. He offers it to you, my friend, a sacred delight.
1: 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Joy Worship.

McLarney, Speak to the Mountains. Have you ever noticed how worship sometimes feels like it's doing the praying for you? Like the words of a song come along and suddenly you realize that's exactly what I needed to say to God. I know that's happened to me. And I think that's one of the sweetest parts of worship. It gives voice to what's really already in our hearts. Even the simple words, Jesus, I trust you. That's worship too. Let's stay right here in that moment together, right? Here's Hope Darst featuring John Reddick on Joy Worship.

Lizzie Morgan, Can't Help But Praise. Well, before this next song, I just want to say something simple. Worship is powerful, not because of the music, but because of who we are worshiping. We're reminding our hearts that God is still faithful, still present, and still in control. And sometimes we need that reminder more than we realize. Well, I'm Louisa, and I am so grateful we get to spend this afternoon together. Here's another song for your heart. Here's Shane and Shane.

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Welcome back. That's Pat Barrett, Break Open. This is Louisa. You know, what's interesting about worship is it starts with gratitude. And when I slow down long enough to notice what God has already done, worship naturally rises. Gratitude opens the door and worship steps in. Maybe take a second right now and just think of one thing that you can thank him for. Together with this one, Crowder.

From doctor's appointments and picking up the kids to just keeping the house functioning, he is with you. This is Joy Worship.

battle belongs. You know, worship has a way of reminding me that I don't have to carry everything. That's such a simple truth, but it's easy to forget. You know, when we worship, we basically are saying, God, you are God and I am not. And somehow that brings peace. Well, let's stay in that place as we listen to this next song. Here's Jesus Culture.

0: A heart like happy. This is Moving Moments. I'm Cindy Tang. He was fluffy, white, and full of personality. We called our pet bunny Happy, and boy, did he live up to his name. He was sweet, gentle, friendly, and loved to be held. Happy's personality was calm and content, and honestly, it reminded me of how we are called to live as Christians. Galatians 5:22 and 23 says, "The fruit of the Spirit is love, joy, peace, patience, kindness, goodness, faithfulness, gentleness, and self-control." That's what God wants to grow in us, a spiritual disposition that reflects Him. So today, take a moment to check your heart. Are you walking in the Spirit or simply reacting to life? After all, how we live reflects the fruit that comes from knowing Him. This is Moving Moments. Now it's your time to make a move.
1: 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He is everything that you need. Joy Worship.

Elevation Worship, Graves into Gardens. Well, would you take a moment and pray with me? Heavenly Father, thank you for being so faithful to us. Thank you that we don't come into your presence because we've earned it, but because you've invited us, Lord. Teach us the importance of worship, Lord, not just as songs we sing, but as lives surrendered to you. And when we're distracted, bring us back. And when we're weary, lift our eyes, Lord. And when we forget who you are, remind us again of your goodness. We also thank you today for the freedom we get to enjoy in our country and for the even greater freedom that we have in Christ Jesus. Let our lives reflect worship in everything that we do, Lord. In your precious name, Jesus, we pray. Amen. Let's continue to worship with Jay Walkers on Joy Worship.

Benjamin William Hastings' Wondrous Cross. Well, before this next song, I just want to leave you with this thought. Worship isn't something we try to perform well. It's something we return to because God is already worthy. Even on distracted days, even on tired days, even on busy holiday weekends like today, He is still worthy of our worship. I'm Louisa, and I am so thankful you're here. Let's keep going with Leland featuring Carrie Jobe on Joy Worship.

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Life Church Worship. That's called So Much. Well, hey, welcome back. Louisa here. You know, one of the things I love about worship is how it slowly reshapes the way we live. And it doesn't just stay in a moment of music. It starts showing up in how we talk, how we treat people, how we trust God in the middle of real life. That's what it looks like when worship becomes more than a song. Here's All Sons and Daughters.

Seven Hills Worship. That's called No Way. Well, have you ever had a worship song stop you in mid-thought? Like everything else just fades for a second and your heart resets. You know, I think those are holy moments. They're not loud, not dramatic, just quiet reminders that God is near. Well, let's lean into that in this next one. Here's the Belonging Company on Joy Worship.

0: When you woke up this morning, you probably thought it was going to be just another average day. But Billy Graham knew sooner or later, another day would come that would be like no other.
1: The Bible says there is a day coming when God will shake the heavens and the earth. It will be a day of salvation for those who know Christ. It'll be a day of judgment and condemnation for those who have rejected or neglected Him.
0: Are you prepared for that day?
1: The Word of God says it will happen only once and will come as a devastating shock for those who are not prepared. And I'm going to ask you to prepare for that day when Christ is going to come, or that day when you're going to have to face the grim reaper and you're going to have to die.
0: But you can be prepared for that day. 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It's from the Billy Graham Evangelistic Association.
2: 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He is everything that you need. Joy Worship.

Elevation Worship, that's called So Be It. You know, worship reminds us that we don't have to hold everything together. We're not the ones sustaining our lives. God is. And even when life feels uncertain, He is steady. That's a true they, right? Here's Passion.

Wherever you find yourself, on your way to work, a morning walk, or just living life, He is with you. This is Joy Worship.

Life Church Worship, I know the way. Well, this is Louisa, and as we head into the next song, I just want to say thank you. You know, on a holiday weekend like this, there are a lot of places you could be listening, but you're here, and I don't take that lightly. My prayer is that today has reminded you of something simple but important. Worship changes everything because it turns our attention back to Jesus. Let's continue with this one.

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That's Phil Wickham. That's called God of Revival. Well, worship has a way of reminding us that God is still writing our story. Even when we don't understand what he's doing, he's still faithful. And that truth brings so much peace when we slow down long enough to remember it. Here's Torrin Wells.

Brian and Katie Turrewalt, Hallelujah in the Hard Things. You know, as we start to wind down our time together, I just want to say thank you again for being here. And I hope somewhere in today's music and conversation, your heart has been gently pulled back to what matters most. Worship is important because it keeps us centered on Jesus. Let's continue to enjoy this worship together. Here's Gateway Worship.

0: Hey, I'm Season, and I'm a joy bringer. My husband and I like to watch those shows that debunk myths. It's fun to find out whether or not the things that we've heard about are true or not. So here's one for you. Many people believe that joy is only reserved for certain people, like little kids, bubbly young women, or those without a care in the world. But that perspective is what has caused so many people to live without real joy, and that's a problem. The truth is that joy is for you, for all of us. In fact, in 1 Thessalonians 5:16, Paul tells his readers to always be joyful. He doesn't say that only some of his readers should be joyful, or that only in some cases should they experience joy. He doesn't qualify it. He boldly states that they all should always be joyful. And the same goes for us. So there you have it, myth debunked. I'm Season, and I'm a joy bringer.
1: 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Joy Worship.

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Well, hey, friend, Louisa here. 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And whatever you're facing, you're not in it alone. Here's Francesca Battistelli. This is called Defender.

Phil Wickham, Song of the Saints. Well, friend, our time together has come to a close. I'm Louisa, and it's been such a joy spending part of your Saturday with you here on Joy Worship. You know, as many of us celebrate the 4th of July today, time with family, good food, and maybe some fireworks later, I hope we also take time to pause and thank God for His goodness in our lives. I'm especially grateful for those who have served and sacrificed for the freedoms we enjoy in this country. That's something we don't take lightly today. And even more than that, I'm thankful for the freedom that we have in Jesus Christ, the freedom to come to Him, to worship Him, and to walk with Him every single day. Thanks again for spending part of your holiday with me. You have a safe and joyful 4th of July. God bless you, and keep your eyes on Jesus. Until this is Louisa, and this is Joy Worship.

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With all the activities, all the things on our mind these days, isn't it kind of important to make sure that we make room and make time for Jesus in our lives? I think that is so important. Hey, this is Cleve. Keep you company this Saturday afternoon on Joy Worship.

Oh, yeah. Corey Asbury, Reckless Love. Here on Joy Worship, good afternoon. This is Cleve, and a happy 4th of July to you. And the Bible app has a theme verse that really applies to this holiday in a spiritual way, in a way I think that we need to remember. We're celebrating our freedom as Americans. Galatians talks about a different kind of freedom. You'll find that verse in Galatians chapter 5, verse 13. You, my brothers and sisters, were called to be free, but do not use your freedom to indulge the flesh. Rather, serve one another humbly in love.

0: Do your kids believe that what they watch and listen to doesn't really matter? Hi, I'm Dana Gresh, creator of Secret Keeper Girl. If it hasn't happened to you yet, it probably will. There will likely come a moment when you sit down with a big bowl of popcorn and even bigger expectations to watch a movie with your child that you loved as a kid. As the movie begins, you suddenly get a very itchy feeling. Maybe this movie isn't quite as appropriate as you remember. Suddenly, something we watched as a kid is seen in a totally different light as we put it in front of our own kids' eyes. What a great opportunity. Yeah, I really mean that. Just stop the movie, take a moment, confess to feeling convicted, and pick another movie. Your lesson will be remembered their whole life long. For more tips on how to raise your kids, go to danagresh.com.
1: The time and season, the strong arms that carry. He is everything that you need. Joy Worship.

He is worthy. Worthy is the Lamb now and forevermore. Hey, good afternoon. Happy 4th of July. I'm Cleve here on Joy Worship. And as I celebrate with so many others all around our country, the blessings of God on America, I also pray for the future of America. My heart is so strongly just filled with a desire that this nation would once again reclaim its spiritual heritage that it was founded upon. It was founded by people who believed in God, people who believed in praying to God and believed that our rights come from our Creator, not from government. And so I pray so hard for my nation. Hey, speaking of praying for our nation, why not let's do it right now? And Father, we do pray in the name of Jesus for America. Lord, we pray not only for physical blessings that are so important, we pray for spiritual blessings. We ask you, Lord, for revival for our nation to glorify you again. In Jesus' name, amen. Christ.

BC Winans, we pray. Speaking of prayer, if you need prayer, and of course we all need prayer, but if you really, really, really need it, even right now, as a matter of fact, remember we have a 24-hour, 7-day-a-week prayer line for just that purpose. And thousands, I mean literally thousands upon thousands called that prayer line, and we've seen God do wonderful things, honor the prayers of his people. Because those prayer line phone operators, they are intercessors. They love praying for others. So if you're sitting there right now saying, I need prayer, but I don't want to call anybody, or I just don't feel like I can share my prayer need with anyone right now, call our prayer line number. They don't know you. You don't know them. But they know God, talking about our prayer line operators. The number is 877-800-7729. 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

Elevation Rhythm, and thank God I'm free. Yeah, I love it. Hi, this is Cleve here on Joy Worship, and happy 4th of July holiday to you. Freedom is what it's all about, but I think it's not the kind of freedom that a lot of us are thinking of. Oh yes, there's freedoms guaranteed in our Constitution, and that is amazing. I thank God for it. But the freedom that God is talking about when he says, the Son will set you free. The Son of God will set you free. That's a different kind of freedom. That's the kind of freedom that doesn't set you free to do everything you want to do, but it does set you free to do what you ought to do. That's the freedom that Jesus offers.

Dead things come alive. Yes, they do. In the name of Jesus. No doubt about it. Hi there, this is Cleve on this Saturday afternoon, and happy 4th of July holiday weekend to you. You know, there are a lot of things wrong in our world today, and I think that I won't get any arguments from anyone about that. I think we can say, yeah, the world and our nation right now also in many ways kind of messed up. How did it happen? How does it happen? Well, that former great theologian and preacher, Martin Lloyd-Jones, put it this way, very succinctly. He said, all the trouble in the world today is due to the fact that man is not right with God. For it is because he is not right with God that he has gone wrong everywhere else.

0: Alba writes, Gary, I'm wondering about leaving in cleaving. My family says that they come before my husband.
1: I think the scriptures are very clear that when we get married, we leave our parents, we cleave to our spouse. That doesn't mean we desert our parents. We must honor our parents after we get married. But our main allegiance is to our husband or to our wife after we get married. Failure to reckon with this and to clarify this before you get married will most likely cause problems after you get married. If you and your parents don't agree on this, it would be good for you to sit down with a counselor or a pastor and let the pastor help you clarify this biblical teaching of leaving and cleaving, because it will raise its head again after you get married. Far better to deal with it and clarify it before you get married.
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3: The Prince of Peace, the Son of Man, He is everything that you need. Joy Worship.

Oh, yeah. Can't help but keep on praising over and over and over again. And if that's what you want to do, you've come to the right place. This is Joy Worship. Praising and worshiping 24/7 is what we do.

When it feels like your world is spinning out of control, take a moment and be still. Worship here. This is Joy Worship.

Paul and Hannah McClure and Holy Hands. This is Joy Worship on this Saturday afternoon, kind of hot out there. Happy 4th of July holiday. Hope you're having a chance to take time to grill out and maybe even take advantage of some of the bargains and shopping that's out there. But more important, I hope that you're praying for our nation. We say God bless America, and God has blessed America, and in ways and in times that, well, we didn't really deserve it. He continues to bless us. And one of the things that I think about a lot on the 4th of July, every 4th actually, is that the only reason America still stands, the only reason we have any of the freedoms that have been so hard fought for, the only reason is because God has indeed blessed America.

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He is the way, the truth, and the life. Jesus is. Nobody else, no other way. That's Pat Barrett here on Joy Worship. Hey, good Saturday afternoon. Happy 4th of July from Cleve. I'm just enjoying bringing you these great songs and great worship hymns. It's just an amazing way to spend any day. But I think especially on this holiday, I really do. You know, we're facing things in our nation that can really scare you if you let them. I mean, there's wonderful things happening that you don't hear about. There are great revivals even taking place all around our country. You just don't hear about them. But there are so many other things we do hear about, some of the dangers, some of the confusion, the chaos, some of the real issues that threaten to destroy the unity of our nation. Anyway, it takes a lot of courage. And sometimes I say, Lord, I'm not sure I've got the courage to face up to all of this. That's when I look at this post from my Facebook friend, Lance. It really describes what courage is all about, and you're going to need it too. It simply says, courage, according to the scriptures, is never the absence of fear. It is obedience in the face of fear.

When a single song becomes an experience, worship here. This is Joy Worship.

Red Rocks Worship, the King is coming. No doubt about it. And that is going to be a real Independence Day celebration when he sets us free finally, not only from the power of sin, but even from the presence of sin. Oh man, I'm looking forward to that. How about you? This is Cleve here on Joy Worship. I saw something on Facebook that just blessed me so much. I got to pass it on because it talks about casual Christianity, which is, I think, something particularly the American church. I think we struggle with this. The post says, casual Christianity asks, how close can I stay to God without changing? Real faith asks, what needs to change so that I can walk closer with him? You see, Jesus didn't come to make us comfortable. He came to make us new.

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2: The power of love. The freedom from sin. He is everything that you joy worship.

Matt Redman, Son of Suffering. This is Joy Worship. Hi there, I'm Cleve. Happy 4th of July to you. Hope you're enjoying it and not getting heat stroke at the same time. Be careful out and about there. It's very hot in some places. One of my favorite historical figures is a man named George Washington Carver. He was a man of deep faith and a scientist, actually. He actually did many scientific experiments that brought to pass certain products that we're using today. Anyway, George Washington Carver was also a man of prayer. He said he liked to pray to God as creator out in the woods. You see, Carver's faith was profoundly practical, and he frequently said that his insights and inventions came from God. He said, "The Lord always provides me with life-changing ideas. Not that I am special. The Lord provides everyone with life-changing ideas. These ideas are quite literally a treasure from the Almighty. But it is up to each of us, however, to choose and dig for that treasure."

He is not the great I was or the great I will be. God is the great I am. Man, I love that song. That's Elevation Rhythm here on Joy Worship. Hey there, this is Cleve. And I thank a Facebook friend named Penny for posting this. See what you think of it. It says, we plan for tomorrow like it belongs to us, but today is the only moment that we're given. We say later to prayer, later to reading His Word, later to relationship with God. But God keeps saying, come now. Not when you feel ready, not when life slows down, not when everything makes sense. Right here, right now, this moment you have is the moment God wants.

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And anywhere you are with the Joy FM app. This is Joy Worship.

Hope you're enjoying a wonderful 4th of July. I really do. This is Joy Worship. I'm Cleve. And today's Bible verse in my Bible app is very consistent with the day because it talks about freedom. But this verse describes the kind of freedom that God wants for us. It's a little bit different, I think, than the freedom that so many of us are demanding and up in arms about. You'll find the verse in Galatians chapter 5 at verse 13. It reads, "For you have been called to live in freedom, my brothers and sisters, but don't use your freedom to satisfy your sinful nature. Instead, use your freedom to serve one another in love."

From doctor's appointments and picking up the kids to just keeping the house functioning, he is with you. This is Joy Worship.

Sometimes you might want to ask God, maybe you have, Lord, what is it that you really, really want from me? What is it? Why do you keep dealing with me over and over? What is it you want? Well, he wants from you what that song by Hillsong Worship just said. He just wants you to surrender. Joy worship.

0: God knows, and He cares, and I'm so glad for the friend who years ago sent me a letter reminding me of this very thing. Hey, this is Debbie Griffith. My friend Barb wrote and said, "Debbie, it's a hard place God has allowed you to walk through. Be assured, He has not gone to sleep or turned His back." I was reading in Exodus 2 this morning how Moses had to run away from Pharaoh and live in the desert. All of the experiences he went through, including the time in exile, were to prepare him for the work God would use him to do. He knew about survival in the desert, and you too will know about survival in a dark desert experience. Don't doubt in the dark what God has told you in the light. Resting in God is about allowing Him to take control when life feels so out of control and careless. Isaiah 49:13, "The Lord comforts His people and will have compassion on His afflicted ones." And oftentimes, He'll use a friend to bring that comfort every day. For more encouragement in Everyday Matters, visit DebbieGriffith.com.
1: Our mediator, our faithful pastor, He is everything that you need. Joy Worship.

Songs of praise, celebration, and worship. That's Bethel Music and goodness of God. Hey there, this is Cleve. Keep you company on this 4th of July day. Hope you've had a great celebration, Independence Day celebration so far. I really do. I want to share something with you that I call the R prayer. Yeah, R, the letter R. Because it's a prayer using the letter R in every request. It starts like this. Lord, revive, restore, replenish, refill, redirect, redeem, rebuild, refresh, reconcile, renew, reawaken, restrain, and reward. Amen.

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Yeah. Torrin Wells, bless your name. This is Joy Worship. Hey there, this is Cleve. Got a Bible verse for you in which Jesus told his disciples he had something, he had a gift to give them before he left. He said this as he was preparing to get ready to go to the cross and pay the ultimate price. But he told his disciples he had a gift for them, specifically for them. And I think he's talking to all of us. And you'll find this mention of this gift in John chapter 14, verse 27. Maybe Jesus is saying this to you too. He said, I'm leaving you with a gift, peace of mind and heart. And the peace I give is a gift the world cannot give. So don't be troubled or afraid.

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